0: Kiss 102.3, choosing Texas. We're choosing all the hits and all the variety. You are here with Ben and Liam, and we have got another stain.
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2: Shh, it's a secret, this stain. What could it be? It's on a bucket hat I'm wearing on the Ben and Liam Instagram, pinned to the top. We only posted it a couple of hours ago, so it's pretty fresh. If you call us, 131065, we could make you $1,000 rich.

this hour's $1 million pop quiz is getting closer. Hit up kiss.com.au to play. Then keep it Kiss. Mwah. We're revealing answers in minutes. Kiss.

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Go to kiss.com.au to play now. Keep it Kiss. We're revealing this hour's pop quiz

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Don't be a drag, just be a queen. Whether you're broke or evergreen, you're black, white, beige, chola, descent. You're Lebanese, you're Orient. Whether life's disabilities left you outcast, but leader teased. Rejoice and love yourself today, cause baby, you were born this way.

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